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4: A special weather statement has been issued. Occasional flurries this evening with snow overnight and a low of zero. The snow ending tomorrow afternoon, a high of +3. Sunshine for Monday and 8 degrees. Then on Tuesday, it'll be sunny with a high of 12. Current weather conditions can be found anytime on your High River Online app. I'm Judy Peters.
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I like the way we talk. 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
2: A special weather statement has been issued. Occasional flurries this evening with snow overnight and a low of zero. The snow ending tomorrow afternoon, a high of plus +3. Sunshine for Monday and 8 degrees. Then on Tuesday, it'll be sunny with a high of 12. Current weather conditions can be

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0: One, two, three, ears on me. Everybody's listening? 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We have a favor to ask.
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2: A special weather statement has been issued. Occasional flurries this evening with snow overnight and a low of zero. The snow ending tomorrow afternoon, a high of plus three. Sunshine for Monday and 8 degrees. Then on Tuesday, it'll be sunny with a high of 12. Current weather conditions can be found anytime on your High River Online app. I'm Judy Peters.
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1: A special weather statement has been issued. Occasional flurries this evening with snow overnight and a low of zero. The snow ending tomorrow afternoon, a high of plus +3. Sunshine for Monday and 8 degrees. Then on Tuesday, it'll be sunny with a high of 12. Current weather conditions can be found anytime on your High River Online app. I'm Judy Peters.
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12: 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I hope you get to spend some time with family, even though travel conditions won't be the best. 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We also gave away BBJ tickets and Landmark Cinema movie passes. Coming up next week, starting Wednesday, our online auction is back. Yes, we love doing these. Every item starts at 60% off, and you can preview the items already.

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2: A special weather statement has been issued. Occasional flurries this evening with snow overnight and a low of zero. The snow ending tomorrow afternoon, a high of +3. Sunshine for Monday and 8 degrees. Then on Tuesday, it'll be sunny with a high of 12. Current weather conditions can be found anytime on your High River Online app. I'm Judy Peters.
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2: A special weather statement has been issued. Occasional flurries this evening with snow overnight and a low of zero. The snow ending tomorrow afternoon, a high of plus 3. Sunshine for Monday and 8 degrees. Then on Tuesday, it'll be sunny with a high of 12. Current weather conditions can be found anytime on your High River Online app. I'm Judy Peters.
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2: Around 2 centimeters of snow today with the temperature steady near +1. This evening, cloudy, overnight fog patches and a low of -5. Tomorrow it'll be sunny and 7. On Tuesday, sunshine, a high of 12 degrees. Wednesday, sunny and 18. Current weather conditions can be found anytime on your High River Online app. I'm Judy Peters.
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3: Around 2 centimeters of snow today with the temperature steady near plus one. This evening, cloudy, overnight fog patches and a low of minus five. Tomorrow it'll be sunny and 7. On Tuesday, sunshine, a high of 12 degrees. Wednesday, sunny and 18. Current weather conditions can be found anytime on your High River online app. I'm Judy Peters.
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2: Well, hello and welcome to American Country Countdown, your connection to the biggest hits and the biggest stars coast to coast and around the world. I'm your host, Ryan Fox, and this weekend, who's going to be in our top spot? Will Stella Lefty repeat for the third straight week with Boston? Or will it be Kenny Chesney with his latest hit, Carry On? Or Morgan Wallen with Been By Now? 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Lots to get to, so what do you say we line them up and count them down? From the ACC O'Reilly Auto Parts Studio, officially making its ACC debut this weekend, it's the brand new one from Shaboozey Cowgirl. 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
3: Number

ABC debut. That is Cowgirl, American Country Countdown. It's Ryan Fox. And are you a creature of habit like me? Well, according to the Journal of Behavioral Medicine, that's a good thing. People who stick to a consistent daily routine, they say, experience better mental health and physical health. I think I'll tell my doctor that the next time I have a checkup. Meanwhile, checking in here at number 29, Parker McCollum, killing me, ACC.

0: Shaboozy at it again. First at number 30 with Cowgirl. Now at number 28 with Kevin Powers. It's Move On on American Country Countdown. It's Ryan Fox with the hits and the stars. We've been waiting patiently here for Leanne Morgan to call, and I see the phone flashing here in the ACC O'Reilly Auto Parts studio. Could it be her? Hello, ACC.
1: Ryan, my angel. It's Leanne. I'm so sorry I'm a little late.
0: You're fine. No worries.
1: Oh, you don't. Oh, thank you, honey. But my throat, my heart jumped out of my body. I've been going a little over it with every interview, and I didn't need to do that to you.
0: No, it's totally fine. Okay, hang on just a second, Leanne, and we'll talk to you after Jelly Roll, okay? And the song that was number one here in ACC a year ago today, Heart of Stone, American Country Cat.

0: It was number one here in ACC a year ago this weekend. Jelly Roll, Heart of Stone, American Country Countdown. And Ryan getting to hang with one of our good friends this weekend, the star of the Netflix hit show, Leanne, the one and only Leanne Morgan. How you doing, girl?
1: Honey, I'm good. You know, I'm on tour right now. I'm working like Elvis.
0: Uh-oh.
1: 120 cities, and it'll go through 2027, my darling.
0: Do you ever stop, Leanne Morgan?
1: No, I don't. I guess because it took a long time for me to make it, 27 years, and now I feel like I got to make up for lost time. And Chuck Morgan wants me to work to keep money coming in.
0: Okay. He's cracking that whip, is he?
1: He is cracking that whip, honey. He even though he is lonely, I've got to say, but in Knoxville, Tennessee, I feel like with our friends, I'm like a middle school mom, and I'm constantly saying, if y'all are doing something, can y'all invite Chuck? Because I am gone a lot.
0: Right.
1: And so, yeah, so he goes to a lot of UT ball games and stuff like that to stay busy. And then I come home, and then, you know, he's staring at me, if you know what I mean.
0: Uh-oh.
1: Mm-hmm.
0: Full disclosure here, because I just want you to know, because he could be hearing this, the American Country Countdown is on WIVIC in Knoxville. So just...
1: Oh,
0: just,
1: dear Lord.
0: Yeah, sorry. Yeah. Yeah, we're everywhere.
1: I love my WIVK.
0: Yeah.
1: I can't tell you how good they've been to me.
0: Representing your town of Knoxville, Tennessee with ACC.
1: Oh, my Lord.
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0: Show weekdays from 6 till noon, wishing you and your family a happy Thanksgiving weekend. 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

0: Chase Matthew holding it down, 27 on American Country Countdown. I'm Ryan, and this weekend is a big one for Cody Johnson with his annual Kojo Champs for Charity Gala in Belton, Texas. Action items, a performance by Cody. The beneficiaries include organizations supporting military, first responders, law enforcement, and youth ag programs. Thank you for all you do, Cody. One of those songs I'm sure he's going to perform, it's this one, up to this weekend, Horseback, American Country Countdown.
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2: He's a ranch hand in a pinch, man. 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

0: my horseback.
1: Cody Johnson, Horseback, number 26 on American Country Countdown. You got Ryan Fox. A big congrats to our buddy Kenny Chesney, who 2 weeks ago put out his latest album called Silver Sands Marina. And right there on that album is this one, Remember Me That Way.
2: Amazing.

0: Cut number 9 off his new album, Silver Sands Marina. Remember Me That Way on American Country Countdown. You got Ryan. Always love getting new tunes from Kenny. And also, he's got a new tour on the way. The original Vibram tour kicks off in 2027. And he recently caught up with the Today Show to spill some details.
1: Yeah, we're going back out and do our stadium shows next summer. Me and Eric Church, Sheryl Crow, and Graylin James will be out there rolling down the highway. It's going to be a great summer. The Vibram was originally created to, it was a way of connecting with our road crew. There was a sense of community in there. And it was a place for us to get together before the show. Some people did it during the show and after the show, just to raise a toast and to be reminded of how grateful we are and that the fact that we get to do what we do.
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0: It's Ryan Fox, and this weekend on American Country Countdown, we have a fight for number one. Could it be Morgan Wallen with Been By Now, Kenny Chesney with Carry On, or could hot up-and-comer Stella Lefty repeat for the third straight week with Boston? 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

Corey Kent, checking in at number 25 on American Country Countdown. That's Empty Words. Train Fox. Hope you're having a great weekend. Is the city you live in known for its traffic? I've got a new list here of the worst cities for bumper-to-bumper gridlock, and I'm going to share it in our ACC Inside America segment. Coming up in 6 minutes. First, though, an ACC sure shot. This one is sure to join the countdown very soon from Blake Whiten. It's Bet on That. American Country Countdown. Hi.

0: Marty, Eric Church, Morgan Wallen, and Tim McGraw. 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
0: It's Ryan, and when you're thinking about the worst cities in North America for traffic, it's probably not what you think. Nope, New York City, not on top of the list. Neither is L.A.

0: to us right now on the 405 would disagree with that. But according to the Traffic Index, who tracks things like this, the worst city in North America for traffic is actually Mexico City. Factors include congestion, average speed, average distance traveled in 15 minutes, and time lost during rush hour and other factors. Mexico City sits at 75% on the Traffic Index. 59% is Los Angeles. And at 48%, New York City. Now, if you look at the number rankings for the United States, you have LA at number one, New York City at number four, and at number two, the worst traffic in the U.S., that would actually be Honolulu, Hawaii. I think I might need to take a trip to Hawaii, though, to confirm this for myself in person. Who's with me? And that's this weekend's ACC Inside America as the countdown rolls on.
1: Ryan Fox is playing the hits from coast to coast on American Country Countdown. 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

0: Sure Shot. That one is sure to join our countdown very soon from Gavin Adcock. It's Wannabe, American Country Countdown. It's Ryan. There's been a lot of talk about American Idol lately, from rumors about it moving from Los Angeles to Atlanta, and also if this move would mean a change at the judges' table as well. Well, Donald, get to all of that coming up in two songs. First, though, current Idol judge Luke Bryan's good buddy Blake Shelton up two spots this weekend, but let him in anyway. American Country Countdown.
1: Number 2.

0: Underwood and Church Bells, former ACC number one on American Country Countdown. You got Ryan Fox, and Carrie, of course, is a judge on American Idol, and rumors lately that the show is moving from Los Angeles to film in Atlanta, which is very interesting. And while its location may be different, the judges' table will not be, as Carrie recently revealed at Luke Bryan's concert in Music City recently.
1: Are you ready, Carrie?
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2: And of course, what would American Idol be without Mr. Ryan Seacrest? He will be back as well, starting your TV's spring of 2027.
1: So go tell

0: going to audition. It's going to be legendary, right?
1: Legendary!
0: And Lionel is doing okay. We've all been worried about Lionel. Lionel tried to drink with Carrie and I one night.

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2: Around 2 centimeters of snow today with the temperature steady near plus one. This evening, cloudy, overnight fog patches and a low of minus five. Tomorrow, it'll be sunny and seven. On Tuesday, sunshine, a high of 12 degrees. Wednesday, sunny and 18. Current weather conditions can be found anytime on your High River Online app. I'm Judy Peters.
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5: 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American Country Countdown. I'm Ryan Fox. In this hour, Leanne Morgan's back on with us. Leanne is going to tell us all about what it's like doing the latest season.

0: 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Plus, Miranda Lambert reminisces about her early days, and we track the biggest tours across North America. And speaking of touring, taking a break until he plays Vegas with Luke Bryan in December is Jason Aldean. Up two notches this weekend with Anytime Soon, American Country Countdown.
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Jason Aldean at number 22 on American Country Countdown. That's anytime soon. It's Ryan Fox. And seeing a country star on stage is one thing, but seeing them out in the wild, just walking around, that's something entirely different. And Chris Young says when he was at a Billy Joel concert not too long ago with his mom, he was just a fan in the stands when someone came up and told him he was their favorite country singer. That'd be a pretty cool moment for both Chris and the fan, and probably Chris's mom too, I'd imagine. Chris Young, right now with an ACC Next track, New and Now.

Megan Maroney up one notch to 21 on American Country Countdown. That is medicine. It's Ryan Fox hanging with the very funny Leanne Morgan this weekend on the show. Of course, she has her latest season of her hit Netflix sitcom Leanne streaming right now, featuring our other friend Lainey Wilson playing Leanne's cousin Jesse. So what was it like hanging with Lainey on set? Leanne will dish after Lainey sings her former ACC number one, Watermelon Moonshine, American Country Countdown. It was

0: this month. Watermelon Moonshine on American Country Countdown. It's Ryan hanging with our good buddy Leanne Morgan this weekend on the show. Leanne, congratulations on the latest season of your hit Netflix sitcom, Leanne. We're loving it.
1: Thank you, my darling. Can you believe it? Isn't that crazy? And it's doing well. I hope they'll let me do a season three. We won't know for a few weeks, but it was in the top 10 for 2 weeks, and people seemed to love it, and I got the best cast in the world. And then we had all these guest spots, like darling Lainey Wilson, honey.
0: Yes.
1: And she killed it.
0: She seems to have a really good sense of humor just from seeing her on the show and seeing her Instagram and social media posts. Was she just cracking you guys up on set?
1: Yes, she's very naturally funny. She even said to me one time, she said, I don't know why I should have gotten in stand-up because y'all don't have any overhead calls. Because she's got to take all those tractor trailers with her and all everybody. And she asked me, she goes, what do you have? And I go, well, I like a stool. I do have to have a mic, but I do like a glass of water. And she went, oh, my Lord. But we competed against each other in Family Feud, too.
0: Yes,
1: and had a ball.
0: Yes, and you beat her and her family, and she didn't like that.
1: She didn't like it. She's not over it. And she's very competitive. And then Duck, her husband, you know, he's competitive. He was a football player. And they love that show, and they want to beat us. They want us to do it again. Mm-hmm. And now that I know how it works, I think I wouldn't be so nervous. I was torn up, and my kids said, keep your mouth shut, Mom. You don't know anything. And then me and Chuck Morgan ended up winning that thing.
0: Yeah.
1: But anyway.
0: Well, it's nice of you to make it up to Lainey by giving her a guest spot on your sitcom just to kind of mend the fences, you know?
1: Yeah. Well, we had a ball, honey.
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0: Russell Dickerson, Worth Your Wild, number 20 on American Country Countdown. And Ryan Fox, in fall and spring are big times for weddings. Maybe you or someone you know has one coming up. Keep an ear out for this phrase to be used in the ceremony. Maybe you've seen it in movies where they say, if anyone knows of any reason why these two should not be joined in holy matrimony, let them speak now or forever hold their peace. I've always wondered how many times someone actually interrupts a wedding ceremony during that moment. Well, according to Men's Health magazine, 14% of married women say someone actually tried to stop their wedding mid-ceremony. Well, I'd love to be in the audience for that one. If you've got video of this, please share it with me on social at Ryan Fox Now. Meanwhile, John Party has got his boots off. American Country Countdown.
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1: John Party, Boots Off, number 19 on American Country Countdown. It's Ryan, and someone who's seen their fair share of changes over the years in their career is Miranda Lambert, who recently put out a new album called Crisco. So have things changed in the business since her early days? Miranda speaks after her former ACC number one, The House That Built Me, an ACC Extra. I know that.

0: landed at number one here on American Country Countdown in June of 2010. Miranda Lambert, The House That Built Me on ACC. It's Ryan. And recently when Miranda Lambert stopped by the Popcast podcast, she got talking about how things have changed in the music business since her early days.
1: In the early 2000s, that was kind of the thing. It's like, dress sexy, be a pretty girl. And I was like, I'm a gun-toting redneck, you know what I mean? And I wanted to make sure that it didn't get lost in translation. And then in like 2010 era, it was like there were no females at all. And then Carrie Underwood and I like made it through pretty much a solid at least 7 years of like only guy artists coming out of country music. It's like, wow, this is like really off kilter a little bit, you know what I mean? And now I feel like it is really balanced. I really do. And I think a lot of that has to do with the way music is consumed and how there's finally room for every damn body.
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0: Parker Wetmore with an ACC Sure Shot. That one is sure to join our countdown very soon. Who told you that? On American Country Countdown. And Ryan and Tucker put together two great shows with Brooks and Dunn this weekend at Dickies Arena in Fort Worth, Texas. And speaking of big shows, we have Track Down, where you can see some of your favorite stars all across North America with our ACC Tour Tracker. Don't move. We'll get to it after Graylin James, Water to Wedding, American Country Countdown.
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0: You got Ryan and Ella's making a swing down south this weekend on tour in Tulsa, Oklahoma, and Lubbock, Texas, home of the Texas Tech Red Raiders. But she's not the only artist hitting the road this weekend.
2: Yeah, that's my kind of night.
0: Luke Bryan's taking his Word on the Street tour to the Northwest with dates in Auburn, Washington at the White River Amphitheater and BECU Live at Northwest Quest in Airway Heights, Washington. Thomas Rhett's logging a couple dates in Albuquerque, New Mexico and Phoenix, Arizona with opening acts Ernest and the Yeehaw Meemaw herself, Emily Ann Roberts. And his Garthness, Garth Brooks, continues to sell out arenas, playing several shows in Salt Lake City before heading to his home state of Oklahoma at the end of the month. That's this weekend's ACC Tour Tracker as the countdown rolls on.
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0: weekend. I hope you get to spend some time with family, even though travel conditions won't be the best. 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

Jelly Roll, Hands Up, number 17 on American Country Countdown. Ryan Fox, as we take you inside the lives of country stars each and every weekend right here on ACC. And often before or even during their music careers, some stars tried other things to make ends meet. Coming up, we're going to tell you what one country star did and decided it was not for him. It's after Flatland Calvary and Never Coming Back at ACC.

0: Jackson Westbrook, Painted You Pretty, number 16 on American Country Countdown. You got Ryan Fox with the hits. And Hudson has a new album dropping next month, Made You Look. It's coming out on November 6th, but it wasn't always music for Hudson. In fact, as he recently revealed to our friends at 93Q in Houston, he thought about trying his hand at rodeo.
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2: Around 2 centimeters of snow today with the temperature steady near +1. This evening, cloudy, overnight fog patches, and a low of -5. Tomorrow, it'll be sunny and 7. On Tuesday, sunshine, a high of 12 degrees. Wednesday, sunny and 18. Current weather conditions can be found anytime on your High River Online app. I'm Judy Peters.
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5: Coast to coast and around the world, this is American Country Countdown. I'm your host, Ryan Fox, and a lot going on this hour. First, we hear new music from Stella Lefty. Then, it's an ACC world premiere from Miranda Lambert and Ella Langley. 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

Reigning CMA New Artist of the Year, Zach Cobb, Sath of Sanity, 15 on American Country Countdown. It's Ryan Fox, and as a result of him winning that CMA award, the CMA Foundation has made a $10,000 investment in music education initiatives connected to Zach, helping provide students with the resources and opportunities they need to learn, grow, and thrive through music. Pretty cool. Brantley Gilbert was nominated for CMA New Artist of the Year back in 2012. Here he is now with an ACC Next track. New and now on American Country Countdown. You always

Wetzel and Ella Langley, number 14. It's Jaded on American Country Countdown. Ryan Fox with the hits. It's sitcoms over the years have had their fair share of country connections. Heck, Reba has had more than one turn in front of the camera with her sitcom Reba and her latest Happy's Place. But how does a comedian like Leanne Morgan go from remembering her stand-up routine to remembering her lines? We're going to ask her. After we hear from Reba, turn on the radio. An ACC Extra. No!

0: 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You got Ryan hanging with funny woman Leanne Morgan this weekend. Leanne, you got the second season of your hit sitcom on Netflix, Leanne, streaming right now. It's so good. But I'm curious, how different is it remembering your stand-up routine as opposed to memorizing your lines for the show?
1: Oh, the things that I talk about in stand-up really happen to me.
0: Yeah.
1: I wish that I were more like Jerry Seinfeld and Nate Bargatze and Jim Gaffigan, and they do not go from their, you know, it's almost like a script. They have every word and they know exactly what they're saying. Honey, I'm more freewheeling it, but it's my story, so I can remember them, and I, you know in my mind what happened. That learning those lines, honey, that was a challenge for me. And they hired one person to be with me all the time, and she is a doll. And she figured out how I learn, and we work every day, every night on that while I'm shooting. And I couldn't do it without her. Then you're in front of a live audience, but when we mess up, people love it and just lose their mind. And so that the first season, I was scared to death. And the second season, I realized how this all worked. And they really do love to be part of the audience and knowing when you're going to mess up and stuff. And they love it. So that helped ease a lot of my nerves.
0: Reba famously said that she hid her lines around the set on her sitcom. Do you do anything like that at all?
1: Honey, I may have to. As time goes on, I may have to. And then they told me, I shoot on the lot where Friends was shot.
0: Oh, yeah, Warner, right?
1: And yeah.
0: On the very same soundstage, wow.
1: And so in 24, stage 24, mm-hmm. We're Full House and The Comeback.
0: Wow.
1: And so a lot of these people have worked on with Courtney Cox and all those people when they were doing Friends. And they tell me that Courtney Cox had, like, lines on the fruit. In the, you know, on yeah. the, in that where they'd be that fruit bowl, and that Matt LeBlanc would hide them and move them
0: nice.
1: To mess with her. I know. So I may have to have them because it gets up to be a lot, you know, I'm almost in every scene.
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9: Leading the way in all things country. This is

plays our guest this weekend, Leanne Morgan's cousin on Leanne's Netflix show called Leanne. Lainey Wilson, Phone Keys Wallet, number 13 on American Country Countdown with Ryan Fox. And I mentioned a little bit earlier that the CMA Foundation is donating $10,000 to music education with connections to Zach Top for his CMA New Artist of the Year Award. And they also just told me they're doing the same for Lainey. This is connected to her 2025 CMA Entertainer of the Year Award. They're donating it in honor of that, putting 10 grand into Notes for Notes, the youth music education nonprofit that provides kids with instruments, recording studios, and music education. Love it. Spread the cash and spread the love this weekend on ACC. And up three spots to number 12, Luke Combs, Rethink Some Things, American Country Countdown. Hold up.

Luke Combs, Rethink Some Things, at number 12 on American Country Countdown. Ryan Fox with all the hits and the stars, coast to coast and around the world. And what sitcoms did you grow up on? Was it old school like Andy Griffith or maybe Home Improvement? Everybody Loves Raymond, Big Bang Theory, Saved by the Bell? Hang out with Talk Sitcoms with someone who's starring in one after this ACC world premiere from Stella Lefty and her beau, Vincent Mason. Here's Something to Lose, American Country Countdown.

0: There it is, track number 10 on her debut album, Long Way Home, Stella Lefty and her boyfriend, Vincent Mason. They sound good together. Something to Lose on American Country Countdown. And Ryan Fox here with the super funny and super nice Leanne Morgan. Leanne, we're so happy about your show, Leanne, season 2. If you haven't seen it, stream it on Netflix. I'm curious, though, as a fan of sitcoms myself, what were your favorite shows, sitcoms, growing up?
1: Oh, my gosh. I loved WKRP.
0: Okay, yeah.
1: In Cincinnati. I loved Bob Newhart.
0: Yeah, Larry, Daryl, and Daryl. Yeah.
1: Larry, Daryl, and Daryl. And then, I've always loved Ray Romano. I love Roseanne. When Roseanne did that first set on Johnny Carson, talking about her years being a hoe in Dubai, and she blew up overnight and then got that sitcom. I mean, I just, when I saw that, I thought, oh my gosh, if she, I can do it. It was inspired me so much. That was years ago. There's not Cheers, Frasier. I mean, there's a million.
0: Yeah.
1: Mary Tyler Moore. I remember loving Mary Tyler Moore when I was little. Lucille Ball. I've just always loved them. But then I got to be a huge fan of Single Cam, like Parks and Recreation, The Office. I love all that too. American Country Countdown.
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1: Think Is You Drunk, number 11 on American Country Countdown. I'm Ryan, and we're officially rolling into a series of holiday months here in 2026. We got Halloween this month, Thanksgiving in November, then Christmas, of course, in December. We're talking holidays with our guest Leanne Morgan and two songs. First, though, speaking of Riley Green, it's an ACC Next track, New and Now, from Riley and Carly Pierce. If I don't leave, I'm going to stay. American Country Countdown. Tomorrow.

0: Zach John King up two spots to land in the top 10 on American Country Countdown. Let's get to drinking. Here with Ryan, with Leanne Morgan this weekend, the super funny comedian and star of the hit Netflix show, Leanne, now streaming season 2. And Leanne, since we're getting into the holidays here, we got Halloween in a couple weeks and then Thanksgiving and Christmas. How are you with Halloween and how early do you put your Christmas decorations up?
1: Okay. I think when my kids were little, I did all of that. And of course, I enjoyed all that. But now that I'm a grandmother, when I tell you that I love a thing now more than I've ever loved it, and I get Christmas plates, Thanksgiving plates, I buy turkeys, the little turkeys to sit around the table. I go nuts over Easter. I'm not really a big Halloween, but my grandbabies, you know, love it. Put on dinosaur outfits, so I'll probably put on a dinosaur outfit too.
2: Okay.
1: Because I want them to think I'm the funnest person on earth. And I love getting Christmas pillows, honey, fall decor. I don't have a lick of sense over it.
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0: sure shot. That one is sure to join the countdown very soon from Jacob Hackworth. What took you so long? American Country Countdown with Ryan Fox. And we already gave you an ACC World Premiere earlier this hour from Stella Lefty and Vincent Mason. Something to Lose. So how about another new collab from Ella Langley and Miranda Lambert? We're sliding into our snakeskin boots after Dan and Shay. Say so. American Country Countdown.
1: Number

0: an ACC world premiere from Miranda Lambert and Ella Langley. It's Snakeskin Boots on American Country Countdown. It's Ryan. That one is on Miranda's latest album called Crisco. It's a blend of country and disco. That's how she gets that name. And that's not the only collab on that project. You also have her song with Chris Stapleton, A Song to Sing, and a remake of the Roseanne Cash hit, 7 Year Ache, with Miranda and Parker McCollum. Gotta check out Miranda's new album, Crisco, out now as the countdown rolls on.
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5: Around 2 centimeters of snow today, with the temperature steady near +1. This evening, cloudy, overnight fog patches, and a low of -5. Tomorrow, it'll be sunny and 7. On Tuesday, sunshine, a high of 12 degrees. Wednesday, sunny and 18. Current weather conditions can be found anytime on your High River online app. I'm Judy Peters.
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0: The longest running country music countdown in the world. This is American Country Countdown. I'm Ryan Fox, and the final hour of this weekend's ACC starts now. 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

0: Now, on the way, a huge honor is given to Megan Maroney. We find out which country star used to dress up as Kenny Chesney for Halloween. And speaking of Kenny Chesney, can his latest hit, Carry On, unseat Stella Lefty and her massive hit, Boston, at number one? Well, there's only one way to find out. Let's line them up and count them down. Lauren, Elena, and Chase Matthew are still riding high with this one. All My Exes, American Country Countdown.
1: Number

Love that collab from Lauren Elena and Chase Matthew, number 8 on American Country Countdown. That is All My Exes. It's Ryan Fox. And from one collab to another, Post Malone and Blake Shelton, Raising a Glass, to Pour Me a Drink, and AC.

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Casey, number one, Be By You at number seven this weekend on American Country Countdown. It's Ryan Fox with the hits. And it's hard to believe Dolly Parton left us more than a month ago. Time is certainly flying, but we'll always remember the bright shining light that Dolly was in the world. And someone who wanted to share their thoughts on the country music legend and her passing joins us after Dolly sings with Brad Paisley, But I Get Where I'm Going, an ACC Extra.

0: Brad Paisley and the Queen of Country, Dolly Parton. It's When I Get Where I'm Going on American Country Countdown. Brad's going to be part of the new CMA special, I Will Always Love You, a celebration of Dolly Parton. Coming up in about a week and a half, a live special that will include Carrie Underwood, Carly Pearce, Darius Rucker, Ella Langley, Kristen Bell, Lady A, Reba McEntire, and many, many more. October 21st on ABC and Disney Plus. Hanging with our good friend Leanne Morgan on the show this weekend. Leanne, I know you living in Knoxville, Tennessee, which is right there close to Dolly's hometown. You felt this loss. What has Dolly's passing meant to you?
1: Oh, my gosh. I was not ready to give her up. I don't think anybody was ready to give her up. But I just couldn't believe it. But wasn't she something? And I think, you know, for that little thing, rest in peace, because didn't she give us so much joy?
0: Yes.
1: For so long. I mean, I remember going to watch her, because I was raised outside of Nashville, and my little mom and daddy had a meat processing plant, and the Grand Ole Opry would give us tickets every year because we cut up their meat. Wow. The president of the Grand Ole Opry and Mel Tillis. But I remember watching her when she was still with Porter Wagoner.
0: Yep.
1: And then I loved every movie she was ever in. Honey, I've raised my children at Dollywood. I've lived in Knoxville, Tennessee now. Mm-hmm. And so I had Dollywood season passes every year. And my kids, that's what we did for fun. And I mean, she just... And then the music. You hear that song from Dolly. There's just nobody like her. Nobody like... And then, honey, my middle child worked for Children's Hospital raising large gifts, nonprofit, for 6 years. Well, that hospital is where my grandbaby was in the NICU. Chuck Morgan is a baby cuddler and cuddles drug-dependent babies every Friday. Mm-hmm. And has done it for 10 years. Wow. So East Tennessee Children's Hospital means the world to my family. And Dolly gave generational wealth, and they renamed it the Dolly Parton Children's Hospital. So everything she's ever done for, I mean, what she's done for nonprofit, mm-hmm. for, you know, it's just crazy. I mean, there'll never be another one like her.
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6: All stand up and no

down. It's country and she knows it. It's Ryan Fox. And who doesn't love a good list, right? Maybe one to take to the grocery store or get things done at the office. But up next, Megan Maroney has landed herself on a list that is definitely worth mentioning. Get to that after Megan sings her former ACC number one from earlier this year. 6 months later, American Country Countdown. Let me set you up.

0: Megan Maroney and her big ACC number one from January of this year, 6 months later on American Country Countdown. I'm Ryan, and big congrats going out to Megan, who's been included in Time Magazine's 2026 Time 100 Next list. So what's it all about? Well, Time is recognizing the 100 most influential rising stars, and there's several categories, including artists, phenoms, leaders, innovators, and advocates. Pretty big deal. You can see you made the list when you link up to it at time.com. As we link up with the top five songs in America, what American Country Countdown comes right back.
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was our number one song here at ACC exactly 10 years ago this weekend. Billy Currington, Don't Hurt Like It Used To, on American Country Countdown. And Ryan and Billy's busy wrapping up his summer tour this week with Kip Moore in the Sunshine State with stops in Hollywood and Palm Coast, Florida. Meanwhile, Ella Langley's on the other coast. Get ready for a couple stops in L.A. at the iconic Greek Theater. One of my favorite places to see a show. Ella, on your radio right now, with Lovin' Life Again, American Country Countdown.

0: Kenny Chesney, and a hit that spent 2 weeks in our number two spot on American Country Countdown back in 2020. Happy Does with Ryan. And that song still being felt 6 years later as it was co-written by Water at a Wedding singer Graylin James. Yes, and Graylin's still riding high as he was announced recently as an opening act for Kenny's upcoming original Vibram tour in 2027. And Graylin's connection to Kenny Chesney goes far beyond that, as he recently explained to our friends in Phoenix at Campbell Country that growing up, he would dress up as Kenny Chesney for Halloween.
1: No, I rocked it 5 years in a row.
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1: 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So to kind of come full circle, I wrote my first number one song for Kenny, which changed my life. So we've kind of become homies, but you know, he started off as my idol. Now he's a good friend, and yeah, now the guy I'm on tour with.
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Sean Morgan up two spots to number four on American Country Countdown. It's Kid Myself here with Ryan. I just got a text from Leanne Morgan. Leanne has been our guest this weekend on the show. She says she forgot to mention something. So she's going to call us right back. We're going to answer the phone and see what Leanne would like to say. But first, for the last 2 weeks, this song was at number one here in ACC. This week, it drops two spots to number three. Stella Lefty, Boston, American Country Countdown. On a train.

0: Two straight weeks at number one here on American Country Countdown. Stella Lefty drops a couple to number three on this week's ACC. It's Boston here with Ryan Fox. All right, Leanne Morgan has just called us back. I understand you have something you want to tell us here before you go. Okay, go ahead, girl.
1: Thank you, my darling. 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All right, you angel. Thank you so much, Ryan.
0: Oh, you know we love you. Open invitation, Leanne Morgan, to come back anytime you want, girl.
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11: This is familiar territory for a guy named Morgan Wallen. It seems like the hits he creates always find their way into this part of the countdown. And knocking at the door at number one, up 2 spots, Been By Now on ACC. No.

0: Morgan Wallen with the second biggest song in the land this weekend, Been By Now, up two spots to number two on American Country Countdown. It's Ryan Fox, and now we have arrived to the number one song in America, and it's by an artist who undeniably is a country legend. In his now over three-decade career, he has amassed hit after hit after hit. Until now, he has notched 33 number ones here in American Country Countdown, which is our record for the most number ones by any artist. Back in July, his latest hit propelled him into our top 10 for a record-breaking 62nd time, besting fellow icons Tim McGraw and George Strait. And even after all these years and all the hits, it still never gets old to him. Telling Billboard magazine, quote, "As a creative spirit, sending songs into the universe that hit people in the heart means everything to me. It's an honor and a privilege. And it's our tremendous honor for a record-breaking 34th time on American Country Countdown to say this country legend and icon once again has the number one song in the land. The brand new number one song in America on American Country Countdown belongs to Kenny Chesney. This is Carry On.
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0: have it, the brand new number one song in America on American Country Countdown. It's Kenny Chesney with Carry On. American Country Countdown is the longest running country countdown show in the USA. Broadcasting this week and every week from our ACC O'Reilly Auto Parts studio, the countdown was created by Casey Kasem, Dom Bastani, and Tom Rounds. ACC is a production of Westwood One. Special thanks to Chris Carson, Dingo O'Brien, Corey Linton, and Susan Stevens for helping us bring you the biggest hits and the biggest stars every weekend right here. And big thanks to our special guest this weekend, funny woman Leanne Morgan. Make sure you catch the hilarious second season of her hit Netflix sitcom, Leanne, streaming now. And make sure you join us next week when more big stars will be dropping by, and we may just have a brand new number one song. Until then, this is Ryan Fox saying be safe, take care of each other, and we'll see you then.
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3: High River Online weather.
4: Around 2 centimeters of snow today with the temperature steady near plus one. This evening, cloudy, overnight fog patches, and a low of minus 5. Tomorrow, it'll be sunny and 7. On Tuesday, sunshine, a high of 12 degrees. Wednesday, sunny and 18. Current weather conditions can be found anytime on your High River Online app. I'm Judy Peters.
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0: One, two, three, ears on me. 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

It's Brett Kissel's Airwaves, as well as Kiss a Girl from Keith Urban. How you doing? I'm Tank Montana, coming up in about 15 minutes today in country music history. And just ahead of Jordan Davis, here's Megan Patrick, Your Daddy Smile.

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1: It's Ryan Fox. And this weekend on American Country Countdown, we have a fight for number one. Could it be Morgan Wallen with Been By Now? Kenny Chesney with Carry On? 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

0: Sunday afternoon with Tank Montana. This is Today in Country Music History for October 11th. On this date in 1955, Elvis Presley, Carl Perkins, and Johnny Cash kicked off an 11-date tour of the Southern United States. And on this date in 2022, Blake Shelton announced he was leaving The Voice after its 23rd season. Shelton became a coach on the show in season one in 2011. That's Today in Country Music History.
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2: Around 2 centimeters of snow today with the temperature steady near plus one. This evening, cloudy, overnight fog patches, and a low of minus five. Tomorrow, it'll be sunny and seven. On Tuesday, sunshine, a high of 12 degrees. Wednesday, sunny and 18. Current weather conditions can be found anytime on your High River Online app. I'm Judy Peters.
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Mackenzie Porter's These Days, as well as a Dierks Bentley. How you doing? I'm Tank Montana on your Sunday afternoon. John Party on the way for you. He's looking forward to being at the Big Valley Jamboree next July and August. And just ahead of the James Barker Band, here's Russell Dickerson.

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0: Tim Hicks and Whiskey Does. How you doing? I'm Tank Montana. Thanksgiving long weekend as we get set to eat a whole lot of turkey this weekend. High Valley on the way for you, as well as Chelsea Young and Ella Langley and Riley Green coming up for you next.
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2: Around 2 centimeters of snow today with the temperature steady near plus one. This evening, cloudy, overnight fog patches and a low of minus five. Tomorrow it'll be sunny and seven. On Tuesday, sunshine, a high of 12 degrees. Wednesday, sunny and 18. Current weather conditions can be found anytime on your High River Online app. I'm Judy Peters.
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It's Shaboozy, Cowgirl, Sunday afternoon with Tank Montana, Thanksgiving long weekend, Keith Urban on the way for you, as well as Tim and the Glory Boys, and here's Amazed, it's Lone Star.

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It's Dean Brody's Whiskey in a Teacup, as well as Sweet Thing from Keith Urban, Stella Lefty on the way for you, as well as Della Smith, and just ahead of Tennille Towns, here's Thomas Rhett.

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0: Will Smith and Good Time Goes, as well as Stella Lefty and the great song Boston. Good luck to the Rough Riders and the Alouettes tomorrow. Thanksgiving Classic in Montreal. Saskatchewan's going to have a tough time of it, taking on the best team in the CFL in the Alouettes.
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2: This evening, cloudy, overnight fog patches, and a low of minus 5. Tomorrow, it'll be sunny and 7. On Tuesday, sunshine, a high of 12 degrees. Wednesday, sunny and 18. Current weather conditions can be found anytime on your High River Online app. I'm Judy Peters.
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wanna move too quick, but this feels like it. So what you say, we head on out to that old farmhouse you always talk about.

It's the James Barker Band and Meet Your Mama, as well as Chase Rice and Eyes on You. Megan Maroney's 6 months later after Tim Hicks, it's The Pilot.

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1: This evening, cloudy, overnight fog patches, and a low of minus 5. Tomorrow, it'll be sunny and 7. On Tuesday, sunshine, a high of 12 degrees. Wednesday, sunny and 18. Current weather conditions can be found anytime on your High River Online app. I'm Judy Peters.
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Zach McPhee on the way for you. And how about a long, hot summer? That would be great, wouldn't it? Here's Keith Urban.

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It's Della Smith and Use Me, as well as Gone from Dierks Bentley. How you doing? I'm Tank Montana. Coming up today in country music history with facts about Elvis, Carl Perkins, and Johnny Cash. And just ahead of Kelsey Kulick, here's Lies, Lies, Lies. It's Morgan Wallen.

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0: Sunday afternoon with Tank Montana. This is Today in Country Music History for October 11th. On this date in 1955, Elvis Presley, Carl Perkins, and Johnny Cash kicked off an 11-date tour of the Southern United States. And on this date in 2022, Blake Shelton announced he was leaving The Voice after its 23rd season. Shelton became a coach on the show in season one in 2011. That's Today in Country Music History.
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2: This evening, cloudy, overnight fog patches, and a low of minus 5. Tomorrow, it'll be sunny and 7. On Tuesday, sunshine, a high of 12 degrees. Wednesday, sunny and 18. Current weather conditions can be found anytime on your High River Online app. I'm Judy Peters.
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